time. You come in every Wednesday on your lunch break, I think. And you always order the special with the hot chocolate. And my manager be tripping and stuff, talking about we gotta use water, but I always use some milk and cream for you, cause I think you're kinda sweet. Anyway, you always got on some fly blue suit, and your cufflinks are shining all bright. So what you do?

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0: Welcome back to Yeah, That's a Pepper Thing. First up, we've got Harrison wrapping his Dr. Pepper in a tiny quilt so it feels at home. Oh, how tender. That's a Pepper Thing! And over to Becca, who's whispering affirmations to her can.
1: You're sweet. You're unique. You're the best thing I ever poured over ice.
0: She swears it makes it taste better. It's not a science thing, but it's a Pepper Thing! Why do they all do it? All for that sweet, delicious, truly one-of-a-kind taste of Dr. Pepper. It's a Pepper Thing!

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Good afternoon, good evening, good morning, depending on where in the world you are. Here in the UK, it's just gone 4 p.m. In Central Europe, that'll be 5 p.m. Hi, I'm Kevin Jackson, going to be with you for the next 3 hours. And have we got a show for you? Have we got you? Yeah, okay. Thumbs up, that's a good sign. What do we have in store for you? Well, we'll put some money in the jukebox. So if you'd like to choose a letter from A to T, that's T for Tango, and a number from 0 to 9, we'll press those buttons and see what we get. A bit of a lucky dip. Even I don't know what's coming up, so. Unfortunately, Jessica can't be with us today. A bit of a family crisis has popped up there, so. Laura is sat in for her. So Laura will be bringing the horoscopes. We've got the 1-2-3 quiz. Test your musical knowledge. 10 points up for grabs. Oh, is that exciting or what? Plus Kev's coffee break. And that will be just after 5 o'clock in UK, 6 o'clock in Central Europe. Plus your request and dedication, should you feel the need, the want, or the desire. You can do that either email maximum.music259@gmail.com or use our brand new WhatsApp chat room, The Real Tasty Geezer.

Gotta Get. That's Robin Raz featuring Lena Kay. This is TGIF. Thank goodness it's Friday. With me, Kevin Jackson, on KTMR. Right. Before we go any further, I'd like to... a bit of a personal thing here. Unfortunately, some sad news arrived. Oh, I heard about it on yesterday. But unfortunately, this happened on Wednesday. A former colleague, friend, and a mentor of mine sadly passed away on Wednesday. At the age of 52. I mean, that's terrible. Right, I've got to try and keep myself together here now. Unfortunately, this person passed away. Her name was Emma Britton. Now, probably you don't know who Emma Britton is, but she was a former breakfast show host on BBC Radio Somerset and BBC Radio Radio Bristol. She was somewhat of a mentor to me. Always remember the phrase that she always said to me whenever I was getting upset about doing something wrong on the radio, and her phrase was, "It's only radio." Well, unfortunately, she passed away on Wednesday. So I'd like to pass on my condolences to her family and friends. She will be sadly missed. She was one of the nicest people you could possibly meet, when broadcasting, a consummate professional. And a generous spirit. She always was there to, offer advice and etc. So, this next song I'm playing for Emma. It's from Dido. It's called Thank You.

promos. 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And that's a big thank you to Emma. We'll play another tune for Emma at the end of the show, I think. Right, we're going to put some money in the jukebox. And we're going for J6, apparently. So going pound coin, let's do this. See what we get. Here we go. J6. What's J6?

We'll put some more money in the jukebox in about an hour's time, okay? So we'll need a letter from A to T. That's T for Tango. A number from 0 to 9. Right, we're going to do 1, 2, 3, part 1.

Right, this is how it's going to work. Just in case this is the first time you've ever heard this. What I'm going to do is I'm going to play you a little snippet from a very well-known song by a very well-known artist. All you've got to do is to tell me or work out. You don't have to tell me, you know. See if you can work out what the song is and who the artist is. Now, this first one is really easy. The first one usually is very easy. So listen very carefully. And if you get it right, both the artist and the track, you can award yourself, wait for this, 2 points. That's a point for the artist and a point for the track. So listen very carefully. What is this song and who's it by?

That's all you get, huh? Now, what was that song? And who's the artist? Or artiste? Well, it's not level 42, because this is a level 42. Children's Age.

Kung Fu Fighting. Carl Douglas, how are you doing with 1, 2, 3, eh? I'll give you another listen to it. In a little while, okay?

Gonna Make You Mine. 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Well, I know of two people who've got it right. That's the 1, 2, 3 quiz, part one. I'm sure you got it right. Really easy. I'll give you another listen to it after this, okay?

0: Why Don't You Pretend? That's how we start us.
1: So why
0: right.
1: Don't you
0: after Andy Cochran, Laura will be here with the first four star signs of your horoscopes.

0: There ain't no cure for the summertime blues. Right, Laura is here with the first four star signs of your horoscopes.
1: Greetings and welcome to the first installment of this week's highly questionable horoscope. This section covers Aries, Taurus, Gemini, and Cancer. The planets have spent the week monitoring global events, studying AI developments, watching climate reports, and attempting to explain cryptocurrency to Neptune. Nobody learned anything useful. This horoscope is sponsored by Professor Boffin's Department of Unnecessary Inventions, proud creators of the automatic biscuit applause machine. Every time you eat a biscuit, a tiny mechanical audience emerges and gives you a standing ovation. Because frankly, you've earned it. Aries, this week you'll tackle problems with the confidence of someone who has absolutely no idea what they're doing. The good news, it works surprisingly often. The bad news, people may start expecting results. Taurus, while economists debate global markets and technology companies pour billions into AI, your main concern will be whether there are enough snacks in the cupboard. The stars confirm this is a perfectly reasonable priority. Gemini, you'll hold several debates with yourself this week. You'll win, you'll lose, you'll demand a recount. Cancer, your emotional sensitivity will be running at full power. You'll detect somebody's bad mood from three rooms away and immediately begin preparing emergency tea. The next four star signs will be arriving in approximately 1 hour, depending on whether Mercury can find the correct password for the zodiac portal. Scientists are warning about climate challenges, while my neighbor has prepared by buying 6 fans, 3 paddling pools, and enough ice cream to survive until 2043.
2: Kevin Jackson.
3: He's a real tasty geezer.
2: KTMR. After months of research. Hours of focus groups. We're playing this. Why? Because we like it.

That's Max Graham with a little bit of help from Yes, owner of A Lonely Hearts. Right, I'm going to give you the answer to the 1-2-3 quiz, part one, very shortly, but I'm going to give you one more chance to listen to the clue, see if you can get it before I give you the answer, okay? Then we'll play another piece of music, then I'm going to give you the answer.

Okay, what is this? Easy. Right, you've got until the end of this from the Upsetters to get the answer.

That's the Upsetters. Return of the Dago. Right, we're going to give you the answer to 1, 2, 3, part one. One more time. I'll let you listen to the clue one more time, okay? And then I'm going to give you the answer. So listen very carefully. See if you can get in there before I give you the answer. What is this? It sounds very much like this.

0: whatever a booty call is. I should know, I should know. It's a booty call. That's All Saints. We'll have another 1, 2, 3 very shortly after Kev's coffee break.
1: And try your call again. Please hang up now.
0: Speaking of Kev's coffee break, it's coming in after this. And we'll be 3 tracks from Bryan Adams.

0: Do you want to dance? Cliff Richard and Shadows. Right, it's the time. It's just gone 5 o'clock here in the UK. That'll be 6 o'clock in Central Europe. Time for... Kev's Coffee Break. What we're going to do is we're going to play the 3 tracks from one artist. No interruptions from me. What do you mean, hooray? I'm the host here, you know. I'm the star, you know. All right. I'm not. Anyway, 3 tracks from one artist. And that artist today is Brian Adams. Now, if you'd like to suggest an artist for Kev's Coffee Break for next week, then send your request, or your suggestion, should I say, to maximum.music259@gmail.com. Or, of course, you can leave a message in the our new WhatsApp chat room, The Real Tasty Geezer. Or, of course, you can do it via my Facebook. All you got to do is look for Kevin Jackson. There you will find a picture of my father. Now, I know that may not be of much help to you. So if you can't find it, email me, I'll send you a link. There you can leave your requests, your suggestions for Kev's Coffee Break, etc. You can even, if you so wish, make a donation to help support the show via PayPal.
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3: In the beginning, God created the heavens and the earth. Then he created the waters and the land. And then he created man. But man degenerated and descended into the black hole of making bad music. So a darkness fell all around. Only he could know of the storm that was coming, the hurricane that was brewing. Yes, there was something wrong, something missing. There was no rock music. So he sent an angel, and out of the mist, that angel came. He wore boots, blue jeans, and a baseball cap. He had a big old smile like a welcome mat. How cool is that? Then all the world went silent and they looked up because they all wanted to hear what he had to say. And after a moment's silence, he said,
4: Let

0: Well, we're on a sketch coffee break. Even Brian Adams. Got a suggestion for summer next week? Don't keep it to yourself. Let me know. See what we can do.
1: Don't touch that dial. Stay tuned.
0: Right, we're going to do 1, 2, 3, part 2 after the Fat Boys.

Well, that was wiping out Rhymes of the Fat Boys. Now it is time for 1, 2, 3, part two. Now we're going to be doing things a little bit different this time. Instead of playing just one track, we're going to play two. So that's two tracks by two very well-known artists. That's the words I was trying to find. But just to make it a bit more interesting, we're going to play them both together at the same time. Now this is usually the hardest one, but I don't think this one's too difficult actually. But we'll find out. So listen very carefully. What are these two tracks and who are the artists? I'll play for you twice, okay?

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1: Going back in time.
2: You're telling me you built a time machine?
1: To a time when the grass was greener, the skies were bluer, the summers longer, and the girls hotter. Well, maybe not that.

Putzmann ist bra, bricht mühnlich nicht. Low Rockingham's 11, Putzmann. Before that we had Rod Stewart, Walking in the Sunshine. Item 1, 2, 3. I'll give you another chance to have a listen to the clues after the Spice Girls, okay?

So you'll be there. That's Spice Girls. Right, I'm going to give you one more chance to have a listen to 1, 2, 3, part 2.

0: So Laura is here with the second four star signs of your horoscopes.
1: Welcome back. The stars have now completed a lengthy coffee break and are ready to reveal the fate of Leo, Virgo, Libra, and Scorpio. During the break, Saturn accidentally joined an online meeting. Jupiter ate all the celestial biscuits, and Pluto is still filing complaints. Sponsored by Captain Wobblebottom's Emergency Vegetable Research Center. Introducing the revolutionary Turbo Parsnip 9000, the world's first vegetable capable of increasing your confidence by up to 0.003%. Side effects include excessive waving and talking to pigeons. Leo, you will enter every room this week as though photographers are waiting. There won't be any photographers, but don't let facts spoil your moment. Virgo, you will organize something that was already organized. Then you'll improve it. Then you'll create a spreadsheet explaining why. Libra, a decision you've been delaying will finally require action. Your solution will be to make a list, then a second list comparing the first list. Scorpio, people will ask what you're thinking. The answer would require classified documents, several charts, and legal representation. You will simply reply, not much. The next four star signs will be arriving in approximately 1 hour, assuming nobody lets Uranus near the control panel again. Technology companies keep promising that artificial intelligence will transform the future. I'd settle for a machine that remembers why I walked into the kitchen.
0: Oh, me too. Right. I'm going to give you the answer. 2, 1, 2, 3, part 2.

0: answers. It's 1, 2, 3, part two.
1: K-T-M-R. 1, 2, 3.
0: Okay, give me. You can have a listen to the clues. What's this? Well, one of the tracks was this.

Puss in Boots. That was one of them. I had them in the end. What was the other one, though? I'll give you another listen to the clue, okay? See if you can work it out before I give you the answer.

Well, that's the answer to 1, 2, 3, part two. Puss in Boots, Adam and the Ants, and Everybody Wants to Rule the World. Tears for Fears. How did you do? Oh, good, good, good, good. Well, we've got 1, 2, 3, part three coming up after the long one. Well, we've got a couple of tracks to play before then.

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Not quite as much as Sophie, but... Oh, and she can play the sax. Right after Candy Saturn, we're going to have Kev's long one. Yeah, I'm going to get me long one out again, honey. I keep being told not to do that, but... Right, this is the most inappropriate song to play at a wedding reception. What's the

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1: You're listening to a great friend of mine. I don't know him, but he's my friend. He's Kevin Jackson. Who is he? 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He's my friend. 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I aced that test.
0: Right, time. We can do it a little bit early, but time for Kev's long one. From the album Breakfast in America. Supertramp, Child of Vision. This is actually got to be listened to through a decent pair of stereo headphones. Sounds amazing.

0: Dankjewel, Kev. Long one. It's just gone 6 o'clock here in the UK, 7 o'clock in Central Europe. Now, I don't know what's happening at 7 o'clock. I've sent Kay a message. Received no replies yet. Hopefully, we'll hear something soon as to what's happening on 4Play. 7 o'clock, that's if there is one, I mean. There may not be.
1: Cut, tell me something. You can't play a BS.
0: Right after this, we're going to put some more money in the jukebox.

Double Trouble and Rebel MC, Streets Tough. Alright, we're going to put some money in the jukebox. And we're pressing the random button. Here we go. And go.

0: 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That's the last one from the jukebox for today.
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2: 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You ain't heard nothing yet.
0: Right, after Hammond Bohannon, we're going to do 1, 2, 3, part 3.

Hannon Bohannon. Let's start the dance. KTMR, TGR. Thank goodness it's Friday. The weekend has started. Right, we're going to do 1, 2, 3, part 3.

Right, this is how it's going to work. We're doubling the points. Does that sound good? Good, good, good. So you get 2 points for the artist, 2 points for the name of the track. What's more, I'm only going to play one track. A little snippet from one track. So how easy is that? It's money for old rope, isn't it? Well, not quite. Because to make it a little bit more interesting, and it sounds hard, but it's really not as hard as it sounds. I'm going to play this track backwards, or at least this snippet from this track backwards. So for 2 points, what is the name of the artist? And for another 2 points, what's the name of the track? Listen very carefully.

0: Now, that wasn't too difficult, was it? I'll give you another listen to it in a minute, okay?
1: Pump up the jam, pump it up while your feet are stumping. And the jam is pumping, look ahead, the crowd is jumping. Pump it up.

0: Pump up the jam, Technotronic. This is TGIF. Thank goodness it's Friday on KTMR. I'm going to give you another listen to 123 part 3 after Mambo number 5.
1: Ladies and gentlemen, this is Mambo number 5.

So Cold Tonight. That's coming out. Right, let's do it one more time. Come on. What is this? 2 points for the artist, 2 points for the name of the track.

Come On, The Day Before You Came. I didn't love that version. I would say I like that version at least as much as the original ABBA version. It's a terrific song that tells a story. Right, how are you doing with the 1, 2, 3? I'm going to give you one more listen, go on. But it will be the last one, you know.

0: Isley Brothers.
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0: Right, Laura is here
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0: Are your horoscopes for the coming week?
2: Welcome to the final part of this week's horoscope. This section covers Sagittarius, Capricorn, Aquarius, and Pisces. The planets have now been awake for 3 days, fueled entirely by stardust and poor decision-making. 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It simultaneously burns your toast and leaves it uncooked. Scientists are calling it deeply confusing. Sagittarius Adventure will call this week. Unfortunately, it will call from an unknown number, and you'll ignore it. Adventure will leave a voicemail. Capricorn, you'll become incredibly productive. By Friday, you'll somehow be managing a project nobody remembers starting. Aquarius, a brilliant idea will arrive at 3 a.m. By 9 a.m., you'll be wondering whether it was genius or a mild fever dream. The answer remains unclear. Pisces, your imagination will be operating at maximum capacity. At some point, you'll become emotionally invested in a documentary about a particularly determined duck. That concludes the horoscopes for the week. World leaders are discussing climate change, international security, economic uncertainty, and artificial intelligence. Meanwhile, humanity still hasn't solved the mystery of why one sock always disappears in the washing machine. Clearly, we're focusing on the wrong problems.
1: Quite agree.
0: Right after this, I'm going to give you the answer.
1: The 1, 2, 3, part 3.

0: She loves you. Love the Beatles. Right. The answer to 1, 2, 3, part 3.
1: 1, 2, 3.
0: Oh, that's heaven. I'm going to give you one more chance to listen to the clue. See if you can get the answer before I give you it.

Marcus Sopranis, Tom Hawk, right, last track, and as promised at the beginning, playing this song for a former colleague, friend, and one of my mentors. Sadly passed away on Wednesday, far too early, at the age of 52. Emma Britton. This is for you again.

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I'm history. Just last words. Emma, R.I.P.

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And I can't believe that I ever thought

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